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40 minutes of continuous pink music on your Sunday. I'm Ryan, and I love it. It's the new one from Tame Impala. This is Dracula, 100.3 The Peak.

0: Music from Sam Smith on 100.3 The Peak. I hope you guys had a great weekend. 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
8: Welcome to the iHeartRadio Countdown. I am back. Mario Lopez here. Shout out to my wife, Cordo. Courtney Cordo Lopez, for holding it down these past few weeks.
9: Welcome back. They hated me.
8: Thank you. No, they didn't. I was out in Buffalo, New York, filming my latest holiday movie, which went really well.
9: Well, enough about you. We've got a great guest coming up shortly. Howie Duroux of the Backstreet Boys, right after we kick off the chart with a debut this week. It is Pink Panthers and Zara Larsson with Stateside. I just met Pink Panthers.

0: Alex Warren, Fever Dream, and 19 this week on the iHeartRadio Countdown. Mario Courtney Lopez here joining us right now. He's one-fifth of the legendary Backstreet Boys, Mr. Howie DeRoe. How you doing, Howie?
1: Hey, what's up, my friend Mario? How you doing, man? Good to see you.
0: Good to see you too, buddy, and congrats. I know you released a brand new solo single called Cocuy, the first song off your upcoming Spanish language project. All right. What inspired you to venture into this space?
1: Well, you know, it's funny because a lot of people don't know that actually the Backstreet Boys have a half Puerto Rican in the group.
0: Hey.
1: Yo soy Boricua. And it's been something that I've been wanting to do it for many, many years. I mean, I was, as a little kid, you know, always grew up with the influence of my mom taking me to Puerto Rico and stuff like that. Even believe it or not, I almost got close to being Menudo many years ago.
0: Oh, wow.
1: But when Ricky Martin was in the group and stuff like that. And just, you know, there always felt like a calling to want to do something in Spanish. But I grew up, believe it or not, in a family where Spanish was not spoken. My mother was, you know, coming from Puerto Rico, was trying to make us, you know, that culture,
0: sure.
1: trying to make us
0: Assimilate.
1: As Americanized as possible,
0: yeah.
1: you know, no accents and stuff like that. And at the time in Orlando, we were the only half Hispanic family around in the neighborhood. Now Orlando's like Puerto Rico number three. It's so funny. It's
0: right.
1: like after New York, there's Orlando. But back in the days that I was there, it just wasn't that scene. So I never really had a true major passion to want to, you know, try to pick up the language and until I had missed opportunities like Menudo and lots of auditions for acting and stuff like that. And so when it got to the group, I was coming around and starting making some of our music. I remember at the time, like Boys to Men, all these other artists were doing songs translated in Spanish. And I was like, well, we should do this. And so I was able to get the guys to do a couple of our songs, which led to success for us in Mexico and in Spain and stuff like that. And I've always felt like the fans over the years kept on telling me, you know, Howie, we learned English to understand your music. And that always rang in the back of my head saying, you know what? Why don't I one day use my music and translate it in Spanish to learn language to finally, I think, just like, you know, close the gap with my mother, try to make her proud of me, you know, with my connections, my roots, as well as with my kids. I always want to influence in them, you know, don't forget your culture, your heritage. You are part Hispanic, you know, let's embrace it. And so now's the time, I feel like, you know, Bad Bunny, all these people are coming out. And I think the lines are a little bit more blurred. So it feels the right timing right now.
0: Good for you, man. Well, congratulations. Howie, hang tight. We got to get back to the chart. Somber, slipping 18 this week, but back to France.

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1: We're back on the iHeartRadio Countdown. Mario and Courtney Lopez here. We got more music on the way, but right now we are chatting with Howie Duroux of the Backstreet Boys.
2: And Howie, the rest of the songs of the new Spanish album are sort of reimagined songs from the rest of your career, right?
3: So yeah, so like I say, I took the idea of taking off the Backstreet hits, my favorite songs, and translating them in Spanish. And believe it or not, we've kind of played around with all, you know, a bunch of different Latin sounds. We got some merengue, we got some salsa in there.
2: Nice.
3: We got some reggaeton. And actually, believe it or not, when we were playing around with I Want It That Way, we stumbled upon this fusion of Afro reggaetonish kind of sound.
2: Oh, wow.
3: And as we were doing it, we were like, wow, this really fits my voice in this space right here. So that's when we started experimenting, saying, well, let's just see what we create if we did something original. And we stumbled upon coqui, which is, believe it or not, is the national frog for Puerto Rico. Ah. At night, if you ever get to the island there, you'll hear when you go to sleep, they go, coqui, coqui,
2: coqui.
3: And it's
2: coqui.
3: Like, it's the most beautiful sound in the island.
2: It's great.
3: And they're only indigenous to Puerto Rico. They haven't been able to get off the island and survive anywhere else. So it's almost like the national mascot. And so a lot of these songs to me are really like, when I am actually doing original stuff, it is getting a little bit more telling my story. Growing up not, you know, in a Spanish-speaking family, but, you know, it's in my blood. And
2: sure.
3: I've always felt it and stuff like that.
2: That's awesome, man. Well, I look forward to hearing it. Hang tight. Got to get back to the music. Up to 17 now with Teddy Swims, Mr. Know-It-All.

0: 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It's the iHeartRadio Countdown. Mario and Courtney Lopez here, and we are chatting with Howie Duroux of the Backstreet Boys this hour.
1: Speaking of Backstreet, I know you guys got some more shows coming up at the Sphere in Vegas this summer. Are you going to maybe incorporate some of them into the show? Or
2: you know, I would love to, but unfortunately, that show right there is on wheels. And it's nonstop. It's
1: you got it locked down. Yeah, you're right. You can't really adjust because of everything. You're right. Yeah. You can't improvise because everything's synchronized to the song. That's true. That's the one thing about playing this. That's exactly. I just thought about it. You're right. It's not like you could take a request and because it kind of thing going on right there.
2: Oh, that's a trip. That show is push play and it goes. I
1: mean,
2: that screens. You know, it's to film that stuff in 16K.
1: Yes.
2: Was a production within itself.
1: Yeah.
2: And, you know, to be on that 350-foot screen.
1: Yeah, of course.
2: And we actually have a song out called Bottle Rock, which I'm very proud of. It's on the Paw Patrol soundtrack.
1: Yes.
2: And believe me, we would love nothing more than to put that into the show. It's unfortunately that's production's already done with. But we're actually talking about that for the German, God willing, world tour that we're going to do starting off in Dusseldorf in September, a stadium tour. We're incorporating that in there.
1: Oh, that's cool. Yeah, I was asking. I'm going to ask you about that song too. But that's true because I didn't even think about that because I've seen some shows there. And they can't really improvise because they got everything sick.
2: Everything's all locked in.
1: Yeah, that's cool. All right, Howie, got one more question for you right after we play some more tunes. Ariana Grande at 15 this week with Hate That I Made You Love Me.

0: One Republic with Need Your Love at 14 this week on the iHeartRadio Countdown. Hello, it's Mario and Courtney Lopez here. And right now we are wrapping up with Howie Duroux of the Backstreet Boys.
1: Howie, your debut album with Backstreet is 30 years old this year, which is crazy to think about it. Wow. And you guys are still obviously selling out venues all over and putting out these hit songs. And, you know, y'all get along. It's cool to see is just kind of sitting back right there. But after all this time, what's changed the most from you guys as a group, would you say?
2: I think now more than ever, I think we're more comfortable in our skin. I think the communication now is better than ever. I think, you know, when we first started, we were, you know, five guys thrown into this pot here and be like, good luck, guys. Let's try to get to know each other. Let's try to make music together. Let's try to figure out who's doing what parts and everything and let all the egos, you know, check behind the doors and stuff like that. And so I think since then, now that we've been in the business over 30 years, I think we know what we want to do with our career now. You know, we know how hard we want to work, how much time we want to put in. We also know when there's times that we need to say, yo, we need to take a break. I love you. Oh, I need a break from you. I need to, you know, be with our families and stuff like that. Just like you, I'm sure like you now.
1: Sure.
2: You know, having a family changes the dynamic of you know, not only your relationship with your wife and stuff like that, but even your partners. So now it's like we think a lot more ahead of time when we're going into making a tour. I mean, even believe it or not, the Sphere was initially not meant to be the Sphere. It was meant to be a U.S. Start off in the U.S., an arena recreation of the Millennium Show. But Kevin came to us and said, hey, guys, you know, I'm not going to stop this wheels in motion, but his oldest son is going to be a senior this past year. And he's like, if I have to miss a lot of the time away from him while he's going through these last year of being at home, he's like, it would make me really sad. And we're like, bro, we got you. Let's just figure this out. He was when I came up with the Vegas idea. I thought we'd maybe get the Planet Hollywood or the park if we were lucky. Never thought Sphere was even in the wheels or possibility. Awesome. And when management said, no, we're going after Sphere, I'm like, good luck. I'm like, that's the Eagles. That's you too. And there ain't no Backstreet Boys going there. And believe it or not, we're like, it's been a blessing, man. We're selling out numbers. They're loving us. I think we're getting giving the Eagles a little of a run for the money on some of the amount of dates that we're doing and stuff like that. So it's been a blessing. We're everything. I feel like everything happens for a reason, and that's why I think with the group, more than ever, we're starting to figure out why, you know, and how to make those things happen.
1: Well, good for you, man. Congratulations on everything. Look forward to checking out the new album. And everyone, be sure to check out the new single, Kokui, which is out now. And you can get all the info on Backstreet Boys Show at backstreetboys.com. Howie, thanks for checking in, brother.
2: Gracias, amigo. 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
1: De nada. Igualmente. 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
0: He's such a nice guy. Yeah. I love the Backstreet Boys back in the day. In fact, let's play one of my favorites right now. This song was the biggest song in the country for 7 weeks back in 1999. Here is I Want It That Way. You

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0: 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Mario and Courtney Lopez here. And if you haven't gotten tickets to our 2026 iHeartRadio Music Festival, be sure to pick them up right now before it sells out. 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
13: Halfway through this week's iHeartRadio Countdown, Mario and Courtney Lopez here. We got our throwback soundtrack on the way shortly, but first we got to kick off our top 10 songs of the week.
2: This song had been in our top five for months, but it's fallen to 10 this weekend. It is Huntrix with Golden.

0: Olivia Rodrigo would drop dead at 9 this week on the iHeartRadio Countdown. Mario and Courtney Lopez here, and it's time to fire up the time machine for a quick little musical trip into the past with our throwback soundtrack. Heading back to this week in 2019, the year our son Santino was born.
1: Aww.
0: Wow, 7/7/2019. What a day, huh?
1: Yeah.
0: Billie Eilish's career was really starting to take off with this one as well.

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0: 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Mario and Courtney Lopez here, and it's time to get to a request.
1: 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It came out a few weeks ago, and it'll probably be on the chart soon. 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
1: 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Mario and Courtney Lopez here. 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
3: 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Just three songs left. Mario and Courtney Lopez here, and let's get right to it.
4: We're seeing this guy live in just a few months. We saw him live just a few months back. He's amazing. It is Bruno Mars with I Just Might at 3.

0: Olivia Dean, so easy to fall in love, slipping the number two for the first time in 7 weeks on the iHeartRadio Countdown. Mario and Courtney Lopez here. And that, of course, means we have a brand new number one.
1: I love this song. It is Somber with Homewrecker. And what do I always say, you guys?
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0: 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Congrats to him, and big thanks to our guests this weekend, Howie Giroux of the Backstreet Boys.
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great rest of your Sunday. We'll see you bright and early tomorrow morning. Jackie, Tony, and Ryan. Yes, we will have more tickets for the sold-out Matt Rife show on Friday. We'll have Evanescence tickets. We'll have Darius Rucker tickets, free summer fun passes from Cliffs, Explora, Hinkle Fun Center, all of it getting going at 6 a.m. here on 100.3 The Peak.

0: 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And stick around all day for the best mix of music. 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

0: Wake up with Jackie, Tony, and Ryan. And stick around all day for the best mix of music. 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

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Hey, have you heard about this travel scam that is going around? Look, I don't want you to fall for it, so give me a couple songs and I'll tell you all about it next. This is Tame Impala, Jenny. This is Dracula.

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1: 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All right, well, I know this is a time where a lot of us like to try and travel, go on trips. According to experts, they're saying there is a booking.com scam that is targeting travelers. 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So I wanted to let you know about that. Olivia Dean and Bruno Mars, they're coming up on the way. 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
1: All right, friends, I just want to let you know, whatever is meant for you is meant for you. It will not miss you. I promise. 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

0: 100.3 The Peak with Jackie, Tony, and Ryan in the morning. All right, that is Ella Langley right there, who, by the way, just continues to win. My goodness, another week at number one. We'll see if it happens again this week with She's in Texas. But can I say this? Her song Be Her is so, so good too. Listen to that one. It's also in the top 10 of the Billboard Hot 100. All right, Billie Eilish and The Fray coming up on the way. Hold on.
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1: All right, coming up on the way, let's do some Maroon 5. Also, a little throwback with Destiny's Child. But first, Olivia Dean. I could

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100.3 The Peak. Well, the semifinals officially kick off tomorrow. No World Cup game today. We're getting closer and closer to that first ever World Cup halftime show with Shakira, Justin Bieber, BTS, Madonna. That is going to be wild. I can't wait to see it. Here's our girl, Shakira.

0: 100.3 The Peak. That was Somber for you right there. And it is crazy to think that just 2 years ago, that song went super viral on TikTok. And now he's like one of the biggest artists. It's so huge. It's really amazing to see everything that he's done in the last couple of years. And I'm sure he's very tired, but I'm sure he's also very, very happy. All right, Rihanna and Alex Warren coming up on the way. Stay here.
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100.3 The Peak with Jackie, Tony, and Ryan in the morning. All right, stay right here because I do have some Britney Spears Toxic on the way. I was going to do Benson Boone, Mystical Magical, but gotta do this one. I love him so much. And he's just like, Bruno Mars is just cool. You know what I mean? Like, it doesn't seem like he tries either. And I just love it. This is Risk It All. Thanks for having us on.

0: Your home for Jackie, Tony, and Ryan, 100.3 The Peak. All right, that is Benson Boone for you right there. And yes, he is going to be at our iHeartRadio Music Festival. I'm so excited. He's on our lineup for Saturday along with Snoop Dogg. And the thing is, Friday night is sold out. So yeah, unfortunately, we can't get tickets to that. But you can still get tickets for Saturday night. You can be in Las Vegas with us, having a great time. We can look good. We can, I don't know, maybe go to the casino if you're old enough. And just have a really great time and see Benson Boone. So get those tickets now, AXS.com. Golden Huntrix coming up on the way.
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1: 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Do you know what you're going to be just yet? 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It's Pink and Nate.
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Want to win? 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
1: Hey, you know today is the big day, right? $1,000 easy money. Let me give you details on how we can get this cash into your hands. Give me two songs, all right? I'll give you all the details next. It's Timbaland, One Republic. This is Apologize.

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1: All right, so I know we are still a few hours away from it, but I am so excited that today is finally the day. Easy money. This is $1,000 that we want to get you. I want you to get this cash so bad. So we're going to give you a lot of chances throughout the day, starting at 9 a.m. You're going to listen out for that first keyword of the day. 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So later today, $1,000 could be yours. Stay right here. Chapel Row and Pink Pony Club coming up next.
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1: All right, that is Ariana Grande right there. 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

Your home for Jackie, Tony, and Ryan, 100.3 The Peak. This song just reminds me of all those red flags I missed in past boyfriends. Like, how did I not see it? Sometimes we just see it way too late, right? Let's turn it up. It is Ella Langley, Choosing Texas. Happy Monday.

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It's Natalia. Have a request or you want to say hi? You can text the studio anytime. 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

100.3 The Peak with Jackie, Tony, and Ryan in the morning. Well, hello to my very early risers out there that are just joining us. Been here for a while, but you know what? Still happy to be here. And hey, if today is officially your birthday, happy birthday. You share it with Harrison Ford, which I find so cool because I love Harrison Ford. All right, let's get to it. It's Lady A. Picture.

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1: That is our girl, Ray, right there. 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

0: Billie Eilish. That's Birds of a Feather. 100.3 The Peak. Good morning, 6:03. It's Monday. We are Jackie, Tony, and Ryan.
1: All right. Getting dressed for sunshine, cooling down a bit. 92 is where we're headed today.
0: We hope everyone had a great weekend. Lots of things to do this past weekend.
1: Mm-hmm.
0: Would you like to ask Ryan where he was late last night?
1: I'm assuming it involved a game.
0: Hmm?
1: World Cup-ish?
2: No, it did not.
1: Oh, it did not? Mm-hmm. Oh, where'd you go last night? It's Sunday night. Where'd you go?
2: I went to see some wrestling at the Pit.
1: No, you did not.
2: I did.
1: No, you did not.
2: Yep, I got sweated on. It was awesome.
1: No, you did not.
2: Yes, I got to see my favorite wrestler. I got some nucks from him.
1: Which one is your favorite now?
2: Seth freaking Rollins.
1: Oh, okay. So you have settled there.
2: He's fantastic.
1: I thought your favorite was someone else.
2: Well, I have my favorite historicals.
1: You're keeping up with the teenage girl.
2: I like Hitman and the Warrior.
0: He's all in. Like, Ryan is all in.
1: You promised
0: WWE.
1: Me you were going to go see Mick Foley with me. You promised me you were going to go see Mankind, but instead, you just quietly just let that pass.
2: I said get the tickets and we'll go.
1: No, you like the new Young Studs. I see you.
2: I mean,
1: you got sweated on.
2: He's not that young. He's been around a long time.
1: You got sweated on.
2: I got sweated on several times.
1: Look at
2: me. Did
1: you shower?
2: I did. Okay. Absolutely, I did.
0: Yeah.
2: But it was spectacular. I had a great weekend, guys.
0: What time did you get home?
1: So glad.
2: Like 10:30.
0: 10:30.
2: Yeah.
0: Just know, by the way, and you can stop texting me like at 8 o'clock at night. Because I won't see it after a while.
2: I don't care.
0: O'clock.
2: You needed to know that I interacted with a Steiner, and it was great.
1: You needed to know.
0: I wake up to a flurry of texts from Ryan this morning.
2: I was so excited. I shook hands with CM Punk.
0: Along with
1: Did
0: pictures.
1: Did you really?
2: Yeah.
1: Oh, wow. Look at you.
2: Slapped my hand on the way by.
1: How close were you?
2: Second row.
1: Oh, no. The beast has been unleashed.
2: Dude, it was spectacular.
1: Is this how you're handling the passing of Sam Neill so well?
2: Well, I didn't
1: this...
2: even know about that last night. I woke up to that terrible news.
1: Okay, you're still beaming. I know how you are about your Jurassic Park love.
2: I know.
1: We have more of that coming up in the dish, by the way.
0: That's coming up.
1: And Brian will be quiet about
2: it. Dude. I saw a Flair figure four leg lock last night. It was great.
1: A what?
2: Well, Ric Flair. You know Ric Flair?
1: Yeah, yes,
2: his
1: I know
2: daughter,
1: Ric Flair.
2: Charlotte, is a wrestler.
1: Oh, that's right.
2: And she uses his figure four leg lock to win matches now.
1: Fun fact, back in the day, I used to be diehard.
0: Oh, you were?
1: WWE.
0: Oh,
1: yeah, you

0: die. Like, Tony would watch it, and then all of a sudden, I started watching it, and I was in. Like, I read The Rock's book. I was in.
1: But then you matured. You had children.
0: Why am I mature? I don't know what happened. Like, it just, The Rock left, Stone Cold left, Mick Foley left, and now you got Triple H. And then, so Ryan, I think, thinks he could bait us back in with his childlike wonderment. And
2: that's what the text flurry was like. Like, I think he was waiting for me to get excited and interact, and I didn't have anything for him.
0: You don't give up, do you?
3: I didn't even care. Somebody needed to know.
0: You're beaming this morning.
3: I had a great weekend.
0: You know what, everybody?
3: Great weekend.
0: I hope you wake up this morning just like Ryan. And if you haven't had that happiness yet, maybe we can give it to you in the form of tickets and prizes that we have to give out this morning.
2: He's going to need a nap at some point.
3: Sweat it on.
2: Okay.
0: By 7:15, this guy is going to be out.
2: All right. Taylor Swift gets us started this morning.

0: tonight.
1: It is fun, and we are young. 100.3 The Peak. Good morning, 614. Jackie, Tony, and Ryan.
2: All right, here's to hoping your air conditioner held up in those triple digits over the weekend. Today, not as bad. About 92 is where we're headed this afternoon.
1: All right, coming up, first round of The Dish is on the way in about 5 minutes, and music for you from Olivia Dean in 60 seconds.
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1: Actor Sam Neill passed away at the age of 78. His family released a statement saying it really had nothing to do with his cancer, that it was a surprise and a short bout of illness. He was 78 years old. They said that they will share further details at the appropriate time, but right now they're saying it is such a shock and they are just trying to absorb the loss and they are asking for privacy. If you take a look at the Billboard chart, you're going to think we're back in the 80s. Michael Jackson and Madonna are back in the top 10. Now, Madonna's there because she has her Confessions 2 album debuted at number one, by the way. And Michael Jackson is there because the amount of people streaming his music because of this biopic, it's been steady. And it's had him in the top 10 since the movie came out, which, by the way, as of this weekend, has earned over $1 billion worldwide. It is the first biopic to cross that threshold. They're going to do a sequel. There is no doubt there will be a sequel.
2: Yeah.
1: I mean, it's not going to include the things you would think.
2: Right.
1: Just so you know. All right, so speaking of music, man, you had to love Jay-Z if you were willing to stick around Yankee Stadium last night until after midnight. That's when he finally took the stage. So people were so excited to see Jay-Z. It's his final performances at Yankee Stadium. It was a 3-night residency. Those ticket prices were insane. So insane that people were rushing those gates to get to those highly priced seats. And what happened? A full lockdown of Yankee Stadium. The show was supposed to start at 8. Now, I credit to Jay-Z. He stayed and performed because I think that the idea of what would have happened had they full out, you know, canceled the show, probably terrified him. But he hit the stage around midnight.
2: Oh, my God.
1: His special guests even hung around. Eminem surprised the crowd. He hung around and they performed Renegade. Beyonce, I mean, she, you know, contractually obligated to be there by marriage. So she surprised the audience. Nas was there, Alicia Keys. But yeah, he did not take the stage until security cleared every little bit of that lockdown until well after midnight.
2: Oh, I remember, what time did it, do we have an approximate time that it ended? I mean, it had to have gone at least 2 hours, right?
1: I would assume probably, well, I mean, a lot of special, I would think it was over by 2:30, 3 a.m.
3: My God.
1: That's a lot, right? Even for Ryan, yeah. that's a lot. All right, so last night, Love Island reached its conclusion. Spoiler alert, if you haven't seen it, I'll give you a second. La, la, la, la, la. It was Trinity and Bryce who won the finale. They already have the reunion. That is scheduled for a ways away. It's August 31st. This time it will be hosted by Andy Cohen and Emmy-nominated Ariana Maddox.
2: Oh, look at that.
1: And by the way, we now have to say Emmy-nominated Ariana Maddox, only because it makes Tom Sandoval so mad every single time. All right, the next American Horror Story will arrive on September 24th. However, you will not see Ariana Grande. It was announced last year that she would be part of this cast, but she pulled out at the last minute. She had other commitments. She has a new boyfriend, which was her old boyfriend back up dancer, but they're back together now. She also has, you know, kind of a tour that she's trying to handle. So anyway, American Horror Story 13 will move forward with their returning ensemble cast. That includes all of your favorites. Sarah Paulson, Kathy Bates, Emma Roberts is back, Billy Lord is back, Jessica Lange, Angela Bassett, and Evan Peters. So again, that season is set to premiere September 24th on FX, and you can also see it streaming on Hulu. Finally, in the Daily Dish, congratulations to Pitbull. Dreams really do come true. He is credited for gathering the largest amount of people wearing bald caps in London on Friday.
3: Dale.
1: All right. Follow your dreams.
2: Yeah.
1: So he was headlining also the BST Festival in Hyde Park, but they distributed bald caps at the gates. So even had volunteers out there. It didn't count unless they kept them on for at least 1 minute, which they did. The official tally of bald cap wearers were 22,141 people. Pitbull accepted graciously his plaque from Guinness. Yeah, applause is appropriate here, guys. He said, who would have thought a first-generation Cuban would be record-breaking and record-making? We did it, Baldies.
3: Does somebody from the Guinness, do they count them?
2: I guess.
3: Yeah. How do they figure that out?
1: I don't know.
2: Are you disputing it? Is that what you're saying?
3: No, I just want to know how in 1 minute they count 22,000 people.
1: Why are you crushing Pitbull's dreams right now? Did you just say, look, we did it, Baldies. Let him have this. I'm sorry, Fireball. Let him have this. There you go. That's your Daily Dish. 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
2: All right, so in case you didn't have the fun weekend that you wanted to have, just know that the wheel
3: rises.
2: It'll deliver. It could deliver a fun week in the form of Evanescence tickets. That show is tomorrow night. We've also got some Explore four packs to Cliffs, $50 Hinkle Family Fun Cards, Darius Rucker tickets, Garden Music tickets, Matt Rife tickets up on the wheel, and Billy Idol tickets as well. So 505-299-PEAK if you want to give the wheel a spin. Don't look at me. I got taken out by allergy medication. I'm still not okay. You shouldn't sell that stuff over the counter.
4: Is that the stuff you have to show your ID for?
2: No, it's a different one.
4: Oh.
2: So I realized on when we were at Matt Rife on Friday night in Sandia Casino Amphitheater, which I stand by the fact that that is the single best place to see a show, period. It's incredible, right?
5: Absolutely.
2: But man, here came my allergies.
5: Mm.
2: So I was working with my assistant on Saturday, you know, AI. And I was trying to figure out what was going on. So I was like, I can't be this sick for this long. There's no way I've had this viral plague for 3 weeks. There's no way. So turns out if you have allergies, or even if you think you don't have pollen allergies, but you're not feeling well and you're fighting some sort of respiratory thing, it might be the crazy amount of dust that's been in the air, dust and smoke for weeks now.
5: Is this particulate matter? Is that, I hear that referenced all the time.
2: Yes.
5: Is that what they're talking about?
2: Look at you sounding like
5: I see it, but I'm not quite sure exactly what it is.
2: Well, we could all see it because you could barely see the mountains, right?
4: Yeah.
2: So I switched up my allergy meds because it gave me a suggestion that, you know, when it's environmental as opposed to tree pollen or whatever, you should use a different kind of allergy meds. And so it suggested two. And as I always do, I way overdid it and I got both. Well, one of them took me out for how long? Well, pretty much till now, actually. I still don't feel right.
5: You were great yesterday morning.
2: I was cleaning stuff out. I was like Marie Kondo-ing my house.
5: Yeah, you were having a day.
2: I was having the greatest weekend ever.
5: And then at around 2 o'clock, you stopped moving. Like, you were laying on the bed, said you couldn't move your head.
2: It made me so dizzy. It made me so sick. I couldn't move. I had to stay completely still. It was so bad.
5: And you were mumbling words, something about an antihistamine or something.
2: I know what it is. It's a nasal antihistamine something. I took it and it took me out. I woke up at 2 o'clock in the morning and realized that I wasn't debilitated anymore as far as the nausea. It was bad. You gotta be careful with those allergy meds. Man, I thought Benadryl packed a punch. That one got me.
5: Whatever happened to that herbal natural stuff that you took? It was like from the tree.
2: Tree pollen?
5: Oh, yeah, yeah.
2: Yeah, it was by a company named BioAllers. I don't even know if they're around anymore. I swore by that for years, but I mean, if you've lived here long enough, you know that if you have allergies, it only works for a certain amount of time and then you have to switch it up. That's kind of a common thing. That's why I started researching on Saturday what was going on, because I realized that maybe my allergy medication wasn't working. Mm. You know what doesn't work? The stuff I took.
4: Woo. I bought the 100-pack of Claritin.
2: Yeah.
4: And I just forget to take it. And then by the time I remember to take it, it's too late in the day. So I figure, what's the point?
2: I swore by Claritin for years, and that's what I have been taking. Well, that's what I figured out, is it's the lowest. It's like the baby allergy med. And then on top of that, it doesn't work for, what is it, Tony? What's in the air?
5: Particulate matter.
2: That's what it is.
5: Yeah.
2: Not so great with that. So I switched up to another one. Now, the pill I switched to was fine. It's Allegra. It's better for what's going on, just in case you're fighting it too. It was the nasal spray I put on top of it that didn't stay in my nose. You know, you can feel that stuff running down your throat.
4: Yeah.
2: It made me violently ill.
4: Mm.
2: And it feels like I'm on NyQuil and Benadryl at the same time.
5: Yeah, you were pretty much...
2: Lucky. It packs a punch.
4: Lucky.
5: You were pretty much from about 2 o'clock until I saw you this morning.
2: No, I'm still.
5: You were out of commission.
2: I'm still not great. Those allergy meds, man.
5: Are you supposed to double layer your allergy medications?
2: Yeah, it's fine. Oh, okay, it's just that it's not supposed to run down your throat into your GI tract. If it does that, you're in trouble. Some of us in more trouble than others. Anyway, if you're not feeling good, it might be the particulate matter in the air.
5: Yeah, there's a lot of particulates.
2: At least it's not triple digits.
5: I guess.
4: You know, it's amazing how just like 6 degrees changes an outlook.
2: Mm-hmm. It's only 92 today.
4: Yeah.
5: Is this where we're supposed to be this time of year? I don't even know.
4: That seems right.
5: I wish I was a weather person.
2: I don't know.
5: Like what our average temp is in July. Low 90s seems right.
4: Yeah, that seems right.
2: How can you ask a question like that, but then off the top of your head, reel off particulate matter?
5: Because I see it. Like, I get a notification every day from the city of Albuquerque, and they always talk about the particulate matter in that update, but I don't necessarily dig in to see what that is.
2: You say it with an authority that I feel like you were the expert in the entire country.
5: I think it's like dust from Haboobs, and then it's also...
2: You just wanted to say Haboobs.
4: Yeah, you
5: Haboobs,
4: did.
5: Yeah.
4: Love it.
2: I just wanted to say it.
5: Yeah. Or it could also be smoky particulate matter
2: from all the
5: fires
2: above.
5: Around us, yeah. All right, so your Sunday was out. I mean, you were
2: My Monday's out, and it's only 6:44.
4: You know, Mondays don't count. You can sleep right through those.
2: Fair
4: it's
2: enough.
4: Fine.
2: Yeah.
5: All right, 505-299-7325-299. Peak must be 18 or older. Cannot have won anything in the last 30 days. And a reminder that you get what the wheel blesses you with. Positivity.
2: You're laying it on thick
5: regardless
2: today.
5: Of what the... Well, listen, there's times where you hear, you know... Jackie's like, oh, the wheel landed on blah, blah, blah prize. And you can hear the energy just leave the person's body.
4: Mm-hmm.
5: All right. Good morning, the Peak High.
3: Hi.
2: Hi. You sound like someone who isn't having trouble with particulate matter.
3: I am not, luckily.
2: That a girl. Good for you. What's your name?
3: Franny.
2: All right, Franny, how was your weekend?
3: It was good. I was very productive as well, like you.
2: Good for you. Doesn't that feel good? Makes Monday better.
3: Yes.
2: Oh, Tony, I don't need that sound. I was productive up until... I'm talking to Franny right now. Can Franny and I just have... Can we just have a recap, sir?
5: Up till like 2 o'clock, and then you just...
2: Okay. Anyway, Franny, let's spin the wheel of prizes. How dare you, sir? I was cleaning out every drawer we had.
5: You did. Again. You were a machine until you weren't.
4: That sounds fun.
2: Isn't it fun, Franny, when you just knock things off the list? Oh, I love it. It's my
3: favorite. I love taking things off my list.
2: It's the best feeling in the
5: push
2: world.
5: Them off.
2: All right, congratulations. We have a 4-pack Eclipse for you, okay?
3: Oh, awesome. Thank you so much.
2: You're
3: my girls
2: welcome.
3: Will love that.
2: Oh, good, good. Congratulations. Hang on, okay?
3: Thank you. Bye-bye.
5: Hold on.
2: Franny and I just talking. You just coming in there like, what drawer did you clean out yesterday, sir?
5: I was outside doing yard work stuff. That's what I do every weekend.
2: What'd you say? Nobody has that
4: happen.
2: Much yard work.
4: Pixar didn't happen. You just stand around there and pace.
5: Okay.
2: I feel like he does. I think it's... Were there games yesterday? Were there World Cup games?
4: There were no World Cup games yesterday.
2: I don't know what he was doing out there. Shenanigans
5: afoot. Burning
2: afoot.
5: Weeds. I was watering my veggies. I was feeding the chickens.
2: Okay.
5: All the stuff I do outside.
2: Checking things off the list. Look at you. Don't you feel good?
5: Come join me out there. Oh, wait. Particulate matter. You can't. Oh, the stair says it's time for a break.
2: Mm-hmm.
5: All right. Mm-hmm. We're going to do that. Coming up.
2: Dad joke. Eyeballs.
5: Not my day for dad joke. That's all I know. Coming up 7:15. It is your next chance at prizes. That's on the way for you. Music as well. In just a few. It is Jackie, Tony, and Ryan at 6:48.
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1: All right, well, if you're waking up in Nebraska, congratulations, you are waking up in the best place to live in the U.S.
2: How so?
1: If you are waking up here in New Mexico, congratulations. The same study says we're the worst, which means, you know what? We only have up to go.
2: It's got to be Wallet Hub. It's always Wallet Hub.
1: It's not Wallet Hub. Oh. It's a new enemy has entered the fray. Tony, it's Niche.
2: Who?
1: Niche.
2: Okay.
1: I don't know who they are. What do they know? Nebraska.
3: It's a delightful state. I will tell you that.
2: Okay.
3: Omaha is a very cool city. Now, I think it's CARP that they rated us so low. I don't like that.
1: They did say Omaha was the best. Omaha, Nebraska is the best specifically.
3: It's a lot of fun.
2: It's like it's so flat.
3: It is.
2: It's just like flat there, right?
3: It is. And their old town is very old timey. It's got some cobblestones to it. It's very cute.
1: Okay. They got an A- for their nightlife. I don't know what they're doing out in Omaha, Nebraska, but apparently it's lit.
3: Oh, it's a lot of fun.
1: Very well.
2: But it's so flat.
1: Congratulations to you, Nebraska. That's the biggest thing. That's what's in your head. It's flat. That's where you're stuck
2: equals,
1: there.
2: You know how I am. Flat in the Midwest equals tornadoes to me. So I'm out.
3: Like, there are those.
2: Oklahoma seems similar. Like any time that I've had to go, whether we're visiting your family or whatever, Oklahoma City seems the same way. Once you get to Tulsa, they got some hills. It gets a little greener, so that's not so bad, but ugh.
1: Is this your way of deflecting from the fact that we are dead last on this list?
2: No.
1: It's working. It worked for a minute.
2: Nothing I can do about that.
1: All right. Well, congratulations, Brian, to your hometown of Nebraska.
2: Mm.
1: Or home state of Nebraska.
2: You didn't do anything, boy.
3: It's lovely.
2: Okay.
3: It's lovely. We're lovely, too.
2: Okay.
1: Everything's great, guys.
3: Everything's awesome.
2: Coming up for you in about 15 minutes, dad joke of the day. That is on the way here for you shortly. Music on the way from the Backstreet Boys. It is Jackie, Tony, and Ryan at 6:58.
0: This is Jackie, Tony, and Ryan, and there's more coming up in minutes.
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706, Jackie, Tony, and Ryan, welcome to Monday. How about some free money? Your first of 9 chances to win $1,000. That's coming up a little bit later on this morning. 9 o'clock is when we give you that.

0: Somber, that's back to Friends, 100.3 The Peak. Good morning, 7:10. Welcome to Monday. It's Jackie, Tony, and Ryan.
1: All right, so you are looking at lots of sunshine today, but 92 is it for our high. And if you experienced that 101 live and in person on Friday afternoon, 92 probably sounds pretty good. So we are starting to cool down even into the 80s by this weekend.
0: All right, quick dish coming up in about 90 seconds. And here's the latest from the traffic center.
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6: Oh. This is a quick dish with Jackie, Tony, and Ryan.
1: Well, if you went to see Moana over the weekend, The Rock probably personally wants to thank you, only because it cost about $250 million to do that live action movie for Disney, and it only made about $43 million at the box office. It is one of the weakest openings for Disney's live action remakes that they've ever had. They expected a lot more. Now, it's Disney. They're going to be okay, guys. Don't worry. They're going to be okay. But yeah, they were expecting a much bigger turnout.
0: Who is it that thought these live-action remakes of the animated classics were a good idea? Because they've done it now with several, and it seems like it's the same story every time, which is that they don't do as great as they thought they were gonna.
7: Look, that the real Moana just came out about 10 years ago. I feel like it was a little soon.
0: Okay. Mm-hmm.
7: And there's a lot of failed ones that, like the animated ones, that they could do and make better, but they just keep making the classics, the perfect ones. They keep trying to rehash. And you know I'm a Disney fan. I drink that Kool-Aid.
1: Sure.
7: I never believed in these.
0: Okay.
7: For the record, although The Little Mermaid was good.
0: I'm gonna let Disney know that you hated all of these remakes and see if they ban you from the parks. All right. There's more dish on the website. Read it for yourself. Head to 1003thepeak.com. Dad joke of the day. That is coming up next after Killers.

0: This is 100.3 The Peak, and they are Jackie, Tony, and Ryan.
1: All right, I hope you had a great weekend. If you managed to check out Matt Rife, sold out, Sandia Casino Amphitheater on Friday night. Hope you had a good time. If you are holding out for those tickets to his next sold-out show, which happens to be this Friday at the Sandia Casino Amphitheater, we've got your tickets coming up with Dad Joke of the Day. That or we'll throw in some tickets to see Evanescence. That show is tomorrow night out at the First Financial Credit Union Amphitheater, or a four-pack to Cliff. You know what I mean.
2: Yeah.
1: To Cliffs.
3: Sure. Got it.
1: It's the allergy meds.
2: Have you checked on to see if there's been any, like, I mean, I don't even know if this person's on social media. Matt Rife was what I expected it to be, right? He doesn't exactly work clean. He also does not. He does a lot of crap.
1: That's what you're talking about. Okay, so
2: I'm worried about this person, because that one, I don't feel like they should have been there.
1: So,
2: and I spent the entire show watching their reaction, and
1: you did, to the point where you weren't even paying attention to Matt Rife. So it depends on how you know Matt Rife. It depends on if you've ever seen Matt Rife outside the TikTok clips and his crowd work, because if you haven't, it might mislead you as to what you were going to experience Friday night at the Sandia Casino Amphitheater. Almost like the people who went to see Nikki Glaser last year and didn't. Now, Nikki Glaser, again, it just depends on how you know these stand-up comedians. If you're only seeing snippets that are on social media, then you're probably thinking that they're a little bit more Nate Bargatze than they are who they are. But there, there was, how can I do this? Because I'm not going to say who it was. There was a former weather person, local weather person.
2: Beloved. It was like seeing.
1: I know you think you know Ryan, but you don't know who it is. I know you automatically are thinking a person,
2: no,
1: but.
2: No.
1: I'm not going to tell you who it was. But I saw this person and almost went to say hi and then thought, what are they doing here? Because Matt Rife, did he start during COVID? I can't remember when he came around.
3: Oh, I know who it is.
1: But if if you just see the crowd work, you're thinking, it looks a lot cleaner than it is. It looks a lot more family friendly than it is. And you were in for something. So I saw this person, I was like, oh, this person is in for something. And sure enough. That person looked, Tony, what's the word I'm looking for? Give me a word. I mean, there are so many words to describe it.
2: Aghast.
1: To me, it was almost distracting because I felt so uncomfortable for that person being in the audience.
3: So it's almost as if you're watching a television show with your mom or grandma.
1: Yes,
3: correct.
1: Yes,
3: Community comes
1: yes,
3: on.
1: 100%.
2: So when I was 12, my parents got HBO, and the first thing they let me watch was 48 Hours with Eddie Murphy and Nick Nolte. Okay. And my mom didn't know what she was getting into. She plopped down on the couch. I remember I was laying on the couch and I'm sitting there watching 48 Hours with my mother, and she looked like she wanted to explode.
1: Is that the equivalent of watching Risky Business with your parents? Because that happened to me.
2: Yes, absolutely.
1: Okay. All right. Okay.
3: All right. I got Under Siege with Steven Seagal and my grandmother. There's a point in that movie where there is a cake and someone pops out of it.
2: Mm-hmm.
3: She walked in and sat down right as the cake scene happened.
2: So watching this beloved retired individual that I've watched and, been on TV for decades. And there is a Amsterdam story that Matt Rife told during his tour, during his show, and that is all I'm going to say.
1: It was half the show. I mean, it didn't stop.
2: And I just kept glancing over, and I almost wanted to put my arm around him.
1: Tony wouldn't stop. He wouldn't stop looking.
2: I wanted to walk this person out.
1: And Tony kept bumping me.
2: You can't be here.
1: He kept bumping me. He's like, look, he looks worse than he did. And I was like, all right, listen, I don't know what you want to do about it. It's too late.
2: Same row, one section too over. Late. I've got a perfect shot. At one point, I thought this person left, and Jackie's like,
1: the earth long enough.
2: Jackie's like, no. They're just leaning forward.
3: Head in between knees.
1: Tony could not stop looking. He really couldn't. Like, it was... Anyway. Really, choose your own adventure. Dad joke of the day.
2: Just know it's not for the faint of heart. That's all I'm going to say.
1: A lot of stand-up isn't. With sure. Nate Bargatze is the only one I can think of that
3: absolutely.
1: Genuinely you could take your kids to. But we were talking with a friend before because we went and had dinner. And by the way, I mean, listen, it was a great night out at Sandia Casino. Being sure was so good. You know, I forget the views from that restaurant. It's beautiful. You got to know what you're getting into. You really do. If you've only seen Matt Rife from TikTok, take a look at an actual stand-up, and then you'll see if it's what you're looking for.
2: Like, the whole time in my head, I'm trying to figure out how it happened that this person came to Matt Rife, and all I could think was, maybe the spouse had seen the TikToks and had said, oh, we've got to go. He's so
3: this
2: funny.
3: Is with you.
2: Oh, yeah. It stuck with me all weekend.
1: So the joke is with Matt Rife is all the moms. Well, first of all, the Cougars are out. And then all the moms think that it's like family. And you do think that if you're only seeing certain bits on TikTok or that have made their way over to Instagram, it ain't. it's not. But if you're okay with that and you want to go this Friday, you can pick your ticket with Dad Joke of the Day. So we have Matt Rife Friday night, another sold out show, Sandia Casino Amphitheater, or Evanescence, or a Cliff Sport back for you.
2: Okay. That might be good for the kids.
1: It's all Tony's talking
2: or
1: about.
2: Or for, you know, your beloved is retired. About, yeah. Whether
3: what if he really liked it and it's back next week?
2: Yeah, maybe. What do I know?
1: That'd be hilarious.
2: I may just drop right there. And they just be like, well, you're back. All right. 505-299-7325, 299-PEAK. But only if Ryan can make Jackie laugh at the dad joke. Go ahead. Floor is yours.
3: Jackie.
1: Yes.
3: You might not know this about me. We've worked together a long time. Mm-hmm. But... I am personal friends with Rick Astley.
1: Oh, I didn't know that.
3: Yeah, and he called me yesterday to see if he could borrow some of my Pixar DVDs.
1: Mm-hmm.
3: And I said, Ricky, because that's what I call him.
1: Yeah, sure.
3: You can have Toy Story. Mm-hmm. You can have Finding Nemo. But I'm never going to give you up.
2: It took him so long to get to it. I just...
3: That's a laugh. I'm sorry.
2: It is a laugh. But I do have a feeling she's going to say that she just laughed.
1: Good God, man.
2: It took him a while to get there.
1: I am 100 years old. That took forever. And you're so excited.
3: I rickrolled you.
2: Okay.
1: I guess.
2: Good morning, sure. The Peak. Hi, how are you this morning?
4: Good.
1: Are you as good as Ryan is? He thinks that joke is the funniest thing he's ever told. What's your name?
4: My name is Frances.
1: Hi, Frances. Congratulations. We're going to let you pick your ticket, okay?
4: Perfect. Thank you.
1: You're welcome. Hang on.
2: Welcome, Frances. Hold on. Don't go anywhere. 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
1: It was the dance, too. See, what you guys didn't get to see, I got to see. I got the live show. It was a dance. Mm-hmm. I looked like the weather guy watching Matt Rife.
3: Not cool. It's performance art. Thank you very much.
1: Is it?
3: Yes.
2: All right. Okay. Coming up, we've got more prizes for you, including more Evanescence tickets. 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Music on the way for you in just a few. It is Jackie, Tony, and Ryan at 7:26.
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0: Thanks for listening. This is Jackie, Tony, and Ryan.
1: Okay, I'm going to ask you if you saw the video of the bison attack in Yellowstone.
2: Is that man okay?
1: Okay, so that's what I want to... He is okay. He's a grandfather who was there with his grandson. And I know where we're all going with these videos, which is, you know, people go up trying to feed the bison or pet the bison or pose with the bison or whatever else people are trying to do for the sake of likes on social media. And, you know, this guy had it coming. That's what most people think. But he really didn't. According to someone who was there, he wasn't the only guy around this bison. And in fact, according to the witness, he was or at least what Yellowstone tells you, is a safe distance away from the bison. According to the man who did this interview, he said that for some reason, the bison just zeroed in on this guy and his grandson and was laser focused. This man tried to retreat, tried to hide behind the tree. He said it didn't matter. This bison was coming at him. And the reason why he didn't run is because he was trying to protect his grandson. Now, the man is okay. He is okay. But Yellowstone Park officials are warning visitors in case, you know, there's a few weeks of summer left, in case you're headed to Yellowstone. It is bison mating season. Ooh. And apparently the male bison can be particularly aggressive this time of year. They tell people to stay at least 20 to 30 feet away. If you see the bison, do not try to engage with them. And if they come at you, don't run. Calmly turn and walk slowly away as not to provoke.
2: Hell no.
1: But again,
2: I just saw what that bison did to this poor man.
1: So the eyewitness said, he was like, look, everybody's coming after this guy, saying this, you know, he had it coming. He was messing with the animals. He wasn't. And in fact, it said there were much closer people. So they still are unclear as to why the bison went after this poor grandfather. But he's going to be okay.
2: This guy,
1: I mean, you see that video, you don't think it.
2: Oh, no. And listen, you could say stay 20 to 30 feet away, whatever. This guy and his grandson, they were just in a camping area. I mean,
1: yeah.
2: It wasn't like they were, and like you said, it was unprovoked. He tries running around the trees. He tries hiding in the trees.
1: He was just in the wrong place at the wrong time. But, I mean, that's a lot of wrong.
2: Next thing you know, that grandpa's feet are in the air and suspenders are... face in the wrong direction.
3: I wonder if it's because he has a beard and the bison thought he was a lady bison.
2: I have no idea.
1: But if that's how you treat the lady bison.
3: Well, I don't know how the animal kingdom, do that.
1: I don't either. Right?
2: I mean, look, this guy's, he and his grandson are both very lucky.
3: Uh-huh.
2: When does bison mating season end? Does anyone know?
1: I guess another month at least is what they said. Yeah, you don't want to.
3: One might show up.
1: You don't know what you're going to
2: find. I mean, okay, so he did suffer a couple of broken bones in his leg, but other than that,
1: I didn't say it was great.
2: Yeah,
1: I just said that he's expected to be okay. But again, I mean, you see this video, and I think we all assume nine times out of ten, turns out to be the case that somebody was just getting too close because, social media, they wanted the picture. But that's not what happened here.
2: I feel so bad for laughing. But
1: why do they just let people out there willy-nilly at Yellowstone?
3: I
1: just
3: feel
1: like, I know, but I
3: don't.
1: Oh, here comes the guy. I forget you ran a national park when you were 12.
3: I did not run a national park.
1: I forgot that you were in charge.
3: I oversaw a campground at a national park. Thank you very much. And you know what? We had our battles in Kentucky as well.
1: With what?
3: The raccoons.
1: I was going to say, that's where my dad got his pet raccoon. Was in Kentucky on the side of the road.
3: However,
2: I'm watching this video and I'm sitting here rooting for this grandpa, full on knowing that he gets caught. I mean, he's trying to run as fast as he can, and that bison just eats him in the air.
1: Now, if he did make a mistake, it was the running. Again, if you are headed out it provokes them. You're also not supposed to do that with bears, too. You run.
3: Well, it depends on the bear.
1: It's a clear sign that you are prey. Don't do it. But if you got a camping trip planned, if you've, got a visit to one of our national parks planned, they just say a quick refresh, a 60-second video on how to interact with whatever wildlife you might encounter would really, really make the difference for a lot of families. So
3: I will say this is the first video of a bison bludgeoning that I have watched that I have not said, oh, had it coming.
2: Right.
1: Yeah, that poor guy. He really didn't.
3: He did not have it coming.
2: The New York Post does him dirty, too, because the picture they have is probably where he's at the height of his arc.
3: Yep.
2: Yeah. And his.
1: They didn't need to use that.
2: No, well, that's some elevation right there.
1: Yeah, it looks like AI.
2: Stay out of the national parks till the bison are done mating. Coming up, we've got your chance to go check out Evanescence in concert. That show is tomorrow night. I don't think there are any bison in the area of First Financial Credit Union Amphitheater.
1: Positive so should, there aren't, Tony.
2: You should be safe out there. However, we've got your tickets coming up before 8 o'clock. Music on the way for you as well in just a few. It is Jackie, Tony, and Ryan at 7:46.
0: This is Jackie, Tony, and Ryan, and there's more coming up in minutes.
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to check out Evanescence tomorrow night. 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We're going to give you a chance to win some tickets here right after Kid Laroi and Justin Bieber to Stay 100.3 The Peak.

0: Waking you up weekday mornings. It's Albuquerque's own Jackie, Tony, and Ryan.
1: All right, well, if you ate out this weekend, you may have noticed that there are some restaurants that are limiting certain vegetables, certain produce, and just an abundance of caution, right? That's what we're going to call it.
2: Is that what we're calling it?
1: An abundance of caution to avoid this outbreak of cyclospora that has spread to 31 states. We are one of them. I think last time I saw it was 4 confirmed cases. And they haven't exactly narrowed down where they think it's coming from. Cilantro seems to be a suspect.
2: Well, you can't get nothing at the Bell right now. I don't think you can get lettuce, tomatoes, cilantro, salsa, any of it.
3: So I hit the Bell on Saturday, and I believe I had some fresh produce in mine.
2: Well, maybe you're special.
1: Yeah, maybe you're special.
2: Maybe because you're hitting the Bell once a week.
1: You're a VIP member. Maybe that's why I don't want to tell you. Also, I don't believe that Taco Bell's produce is exactly fresh. So I feel like maybe that's probably where you are safest, but who am I to say? The CDC does say that in a lot of people, you feel bad for a day and then you're okay. But there have been a total of 86 hospitalizations nationally, no deaths. But it seems to be the hardest hit by this outbreak is Michigan for sure. And they're certainly seeing an uptick in New York. They're saying that if you're eating food or drinking water contaminated with this parasite, that is how you contract it. They say the best way to avoid it is you heat your food 158 degrees Fahrenheit. If you are using fresh vegetables, especially lettuces, they say right now, you know, the pre-bagged stuff, taking your chances. You're better off just buying the lettuce, removing the outer leaves, and really, really washing it well.
2: Okay. Well, wash your hands. Stay safe out there.
1: Wash your hands.
2: Hey, do you know where the cyclospora or whatever is? You know where it's not living? First Financial Credit Union Amphitheater.
1: What?
2: Tomorrow night. I don't know. I have no way to transition.
3: I don't know how you got there.
2: I have no way to make the transition. I promised we were giving away Evanescence tickets.
1: Okay. All right.
2: Give me 60 seconds on the clock. Somebody got a clock. You can put 60 seconds. Let's see how many pairs of Evanescence tickets for tomorrow night we can give away in 60 seconds.
3: On it.
2: So they want me to buy the whole head of lettuce and then just take out the outside. I see that. I don't trust that either. I don't trust the bags of lettuce. I don't trust the meat peeling away what maybe the dirty ones on the outside.
1: And aggressive washing, too, is what you need to do.
2: All right. If you want to go to Evanescence, 505-299-7325, 299-PEAK, must be 18 or older, cannot have won anything in the last 30 days. We will see how many pairs of tickets we can give away in 60 seconds.
3: Anytime you're ready.
2: I gotta wait for the delay to kick in.
1: He is not ready.
2: Right. Well, it's not that I'm not ready.
3: I'm ready.
2: We have the delay. So I have to wait for the words that came out of my mouth to actually penetrate people's ear holes.
1: That's an aggressive description.
3: I don't love it.
1: I didn't. Yeah, it just felt, that's too.

0: 5299 Peak, 60 seconds on the clock. We will see how many winners we can get starting now. Good morning. Good morning, the Peak. Hi, how are you this morning?
1: Good. Good morning.
0: That's great. Hang on. You're a winner. Hold on. I'll go to where.
2: I'm sorry, but Ray's dinner.
0: I forgot. We have 10 seconds. Yeah. Good morning, the Peak. Hi, who's this?
3: This is Dan.
2: Yay, you won. Hang on.
0: Yeah, Dan. Yeah. You're a winner. All right.
2: That's how you move.
0: Good morning, the Peak. Hi, what's your name?
2: Yay, you won. Hang on.
0: I didn't even catch the name.
2: We don't have time.
0: It doesn't matter. Hold on.
4: 30 seconds.
0: All right. Good morning, the Peak. Hi, what is your name?
5: My name is Claudia. Fantastic.
2: Your name is winner, Claudia. Yay. Hang on.
0: That's great. Hold on, Claudia.
4: 40 seconds. Time. 40 seconds.
0: Good morning, the Peak. Hi, what is your name?
6: My name is Adam.
0: Adam.
2: Yay, Adam. Hang on.
0: Let's see how Adam.
2: Oh my God.
4: 10 seconds left.
0: Okay, hold on, Adam. Hold on. How much time?
2: Five. Glacial pace.
4: Four.
2: Three.
0: Good morning, the Peak. Hi, you're a winner. Hang on. Don't go anywhere. Hold on. Yeah.
2: I told you, he saunters through life no matter what. And almost does it purposely, like, in your face.
0: That's six winners. That's not bad. All right, congrats to the winners. We'll have more prizes for you coming up in the 8 o'clock hour. Music on the way for you in just a few as well. It is Jackie, Tony, and Ryan at 8:01.
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0: Standing by a moment, 100.3 The Peak. Good morning, 8:12. Welcome to Monday. It is Jackie, Tony, and Ryan.
1: Okay, so you made it through triple digits. We do start to cool off this week. Could even hit the upper 80s by this weekend. So today you're looking at sunshine and 92 degrees.
0: All right, coming up in about 5 minutes, the latest from in the world of entertainment with the Daily Dish. That's coming up. Music for you in about 90 seconds from Taylor Swift. And here's a peek at traffic.
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0: All the latest entertainment news. 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
1: Sam Neill has passed away at the age of 78, known for obviously his role in Jurassic Park or The Hunt for Red October, or vast body of work. But his family said that what they want everyone to know is that he remained cancer-free, that he was surrounded by his family. He passed with dignity, and they say that is what characterized his entire life. But again, the speculation that his cancer came back, they said that was not the case. It was a sudden and unexpected loss. They say that they will share more details when it is time. As of right now, they are trying to process the immeasurable loss, and they are asking for privacy. All right. So it does appear that the fandom of Jay-Z was tested last night at Yankee Stadium. And that is because, these tickets for Jay-Z's three-night residency at Yankee Stadium, the final shows, those prices were insane. And maybe that's why people rushed the gates, and maybe that's why there had to be an entire lockdown of the venue for 4 hours. The show was supposed to start at 8, and security would not let Jay-Z take the stage until, after midnight. About 12:10 is when he finally hit the stage. And guess what? Most seats were still occupied. So credit to the fan base for sticking around. It was a heck of a weekend for Jay-Z. He brought out a lot of surprises. Last night, no exception. He brought out Eminem. Beyonce was there. The fans that were up until presumably 3 o'clock in the morning, they at least got their money's worth. And that's important because that was a big money ticket. Huge.
2: It would be an incredible show to see.
1: Oh, absolutely.
2: I don't know about seeing it at what time? 12 o'clock?
1: I would have stayed. Really? Mostly because, if you think about it, for us, that's a flight, that's hotel. I would have stayed until that man took the stage. And credit to him for actually taking the stage. Apparently, there was a point in time where they were trying to convince him to just cancel it, postpone, do whatever, and he refused to do it. So a credit to him for waiting it out. All right. If you happen to glance at the Billboard album chart, you're going to think you're back in the 80s because Michael Jackson and Madonna are both in the top 10. Now, Madonna's there for her new Confessions album that debuted at number one. Michael Jackson is there because ever since the release of this biopic, his songs, the streaming hits and revenue were through the roof. But they're also saying that this weekend, Michael Jackson earned the honor of not only hitting over $1 billion worldwide for that biopic, but he is now the first one to ever cross that threshold. Huh. He beat out Oppenheimer, Ryan.
3: Wow.
1: And I know how you felt about that movie.
3: Wow.
1: This movie, Michael, has now beaten out Oppenheimer. All right, last night, it was the end of Love Island, USA. In case you don't want the spoilers, I will give you a quick second to get the heck away from this segment.
3: I haven't finished the season yet. What am I going to do?
1: No.
3: I haven't even started it.
1: Trinity and Bryce won the finale, and the reunion is already on the schedule for August 31st, hosted by Andy Cohen and Emmy-nominated Ariana Maddox. I like to say that just because it gets Tom Sandoval every time.
2: Oh, sure.
1: Emmy-nominated Ariana Maddox. So they both will host the reunion again, scheduled for August 31st. You can check it out. If you're excited about the upcoming season of American Horror Story, just know Ariana Grande, you probably gathered, not there. Now, she was supposed to be. That wasn't a fever dream. Ryan Murphy is like, yeah, she's going to be part of it. Not anymore. Apparently, the tour conflicted with the show's production schedule. So you're just left with the OG cast, which, by the way, I got to tell you, looking pretty good. American Horror Story 13 with Sarah Paulson, the return of Kathy Bates, Emma Roberts, Billy Lord, Jessica Lange is there, Evan Peters is there. The new season will premiere September 24th on FX, and then you can stream it on Hulu. Finally, in the Daily Dish, it wasn't exactly a record-breaking weekend for Disney. The live-action Moana, which was number one at the box office. It was. It took in $43 million, but it cost them $250 million to make. They were incredibly disappointed. In fact, it is one of the weakest openings for their live-action remakes that they've ever had. A lot of people are putting that squarely on the shoulders of The Rock.
2: Oh, come on.
1: Saying his box office pull, he's had several flops lately, and his box office pull isn't what it once was. Now, if you want to look at the flops, they were definitely kind of a hard right from where The Rock used to be. So this, I would say, is back in his wheelhouse. Sure. Maybe it was just a busy weekend for a lot of people.
4: Did we need this remake? That's what my question was. Did we need it?
1: Did we need The Rock and the aggressive hair? I don't know if we needed that too. It was a little off-putting.
4: Where's Jumanji 3? When's that going to happen?
1: That's a great question, Ryan. Maybe that will be next because he owes Disney some money. That is your Daily Dish brought to you by Burning Bush CBD. 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
2: They say the holy water's watered down, and this town's lost its faith. Our colors will fade.

0: We've got prizes for you to win. And now your hosts, Jackie, Tony, and Ryan.
1: Hey, guys.
2: Hey, Tony. I hear it's game time.
1: It's game time.
2: Okay, good. I heard that right.
1: And since it's Monday and people probably had an exhausting weekend.
2: Maybe took some allergy meds, ill-advised, yeah.
1: Sure, stayed at a WWE event last night until about 10:30.
3: What do you mean, brother?
2: Who'd you do nucks with?
3: I nucked with Seth freaking Rollins.
2: Okay.
3: He's a revolutionary.
2: Is that on his birth certificate?
1: Is that his middle name?
3: Yeah. Seth F. Rollins.
2: Okay.
3: I got a little high five from CM Punk.
2: Okay.
3: Which was awesome.
2: What were you wearing, by the way? We'll get to game time, but now I'm interested.
3: Oh, I had my sleeveless Bret the Hitman Hart.
4: Oh my God. Shut off those guns.
3: Gun show. Wow.
2: Do you use the self tanner?
3: Yeah.
2: Okay, good. Yeah, you were at a WWE show. Let me see. Oh, you did. Yeah. Good for you. Look at you.
3: Let's go.
2: I'm proud of you. What? I gotta look out for my girl.
4: No, I'm looking at the gun show.
2: Oh, boy. Well, that's hurtful, Tony. Well, don't be that way.
3: I didn't say what kind of guns. A cap, perhaps?
4: Did you ever one of those spud guns when you were a kid where you put it into the potato and then... All right. It's Monday. That means easy trivia. We're gonna give you an easy trivia question. You should be able to answer these questions with no issues. If you're able to do that, 505-299-7325, 299-PEAK. Must be 18 or older. Cannot have won anything in the last 30 days. If you make it through the easy trivia, you've got some choosing to do. We've got Evanescence tickets. We've got $50 Hinkle Family Fun Center game cards. We've got 4 packs of passes to Explora. Darius Rucker tickets. Garden Music tickets. That show is going to be this Thursday night.
3: Correct.
4: He says with a question mark.
3: Correct.
4: 505-299-7325, 299-P. For example, Jackie, what color do the two colors make when you combine them? Yellow and blue.
2: Green.
4: Okay.
3: Wow.
2: I mean, it's a Monday. People are busy. I just kind of want to get to it. I'm just trying to help.
3: Oh, man. I hope mine's that easy.
2: Yeah, it will be. Don't you worry about it.
4: Ryan?
3: Yes?
4: How many cents are in a United States quarter?
3: How many cents are in a quarter? Wow.
2: Okay.
3: 25.
4: 25 is absolutely correct.
2: It's the gun show. He doesn't want to provoke
4: you. Yeah, I'm intimidated.
3: Yeah, that's right. You are.
2: Yeah.
3: I'm going to put you in a sharpshooter.
4: No, I'm okay. Please, don't. Oh, no.
2: Whose move is that?
3: That's Bret Hart.
2: Okay.
3: He's the hitman. I don't know if you know that.
2: Yeah, I did
3: the
2: know that.
3: The excellence of execution.
4: Uh-huh. It was also Shawn Michaels' move in Montreal, but that's neither here nor there, Ryan.
2: All right. No, okay, tuck it back in. It's game time.
4: 505-299-7325. 299-PEAK.
3: You were just asking for the sweet chin music.
2: Okay, again, it just sounds, it gets weirder the more you guys talk about it if no one knows.
3: We seriously had a 20-minute conversation one morning about if we were attacked in the parking lot, what tag team finishing move we could nail the assailant with.
2: And they really put their all into it. Everyone should know that. I almost left.
4: But it had to be from either the 80s or the 90s.
2: It was so entertaining, I couldn't leave.
4: I do still enjoy the Legion of Doom dude on the shoulders. Other guys,
2: right.
4: Yes,
2: come on, absolutely. It is time. It's game time. But
4: then we have to ask who's going to do which part of the move.
2: Which they did. Uh-huh. Again, let's get back to game time.
4: I'm sorry, Jackie. Yes, you're correct. Good morning, the Peak High. How are you this morning?
5: Hi, good.
2: Hi, what's your name?
5: Rachel.
2: All right, Rachel, welcome to game time. It is your time to shine. Are you ready?
4: All right, Rachel. We're going to give you a question. This is easy trivia. You just have to give us a correct answer in 10 seconds or less. Are you ready?
5: I hope so.
2: You are. I can feel it.
4: Rachel, how many states make up the United States of America? How many states are there?
5: 50.
4: 50 is correct.
2: Nailed it.
4: Correct. Nice work.
5: Woo!
2: Hang on, Rachel. We'll let you pick your ticket. Hang on.
1: Hold on. I thought for a second she said 58.
3: That's what I thought, too. And if we want to get technical, I believe it's 46 states and 4 commonwealths. And that's neither here nor there.
2: Yeah. Look at Ryan.
1: All right. There you go.
2: Not all a gun show, is it?
3: No. This also not just a hat rack. I got a brain.
1: All right. Good morning, the Peak High. How are you this morning?
6: Hi, I'm good. How are you?
2: Hi, we're good. What's your name?
6: I'm Trisha.
2: Hi, Trisha. Welcome to Game Time. You ready to play?
6: Yes.
2: All right.
1: What famous statue was given to the United States as a gift from France?
6: Statue of Liberty?
1: Statue of Liberty is correct. Yes.
2: It was oddly phrased. You did really well, Rachel. Hang on, okay? We're going to let you pick your ticket.
1: Hold on. Don't go anywhere.
3: The La Boulay lady.
1: What was wrong with my...
2: La Boulay.
1: What was wrong with the phrase?
3: It's the sculptor.
1: Peak. Good morning, the Peak. Hi, how are you this morning? Oh, they panicked and hung up.
3: Oh, no.
1: Easy trivia is not for everybody. I just want to point that out. Good morning to Peak. Hi, how are you this morning?
7: Good morning. Good. Hi, how are you?
2: We're good. What's your name?
7: Rachel.
2: Hi, Rachel. You ready to play?
7: I think so.
2: All right. You sound ready.
1: All right. Rachel, what does the abbreviation CEO stand for in business? CEO, who is that?
7: CEO, oh my gosh. College education organizer, I don't know.
1: Oh, God. No.
2: Off the cuff, Rachel, that wasn't bad.
1: That would be the chief executive officer. I am so sorry, Rachel.
7: I knew it.
2: It's a Monday. I'm sorry.
3: Oh, ooh, Tony.
1: Good morning, the Peak. Hi, how are you this morning?
8: I'm doing good.
2: What's your name?
8: Kendra.
2: Hi, Kendra. You ready for game time?
8: I think so.
2: All right.
1: All right, Kendra. Your question this morning. Who sang the hit song, Wanna Be Starting Something? Wanna Be Starting Something. Who sang that song?
8: Oh, Wanna Be Starting Something.
2: Generational divide at it again.
1: What if the song had been Thriller?
8: Michael Jackson.
1: Okay, yeah. Same guy. Yeah. I'm so sorry. Have a good morning. Take care.
2: Great time to put game time away. Wow. Feels
1: right.
2: Like.
1: Yeah, you know what?
2: Tony's ruining people's Mondays now.
1: I didn't mean to. But Jackie, you're absolutely correct. We're going to put game time away.
2: That's a good idea. It's important that we do.
1: All right. Well, congrats to the winners. We had 2 of them. We'll get more prizes. More winners coming up. Random acts at around 9:20 this morning. Music on the way for you in just a few. It is Jackie, Tony, and Ryan at 8:49.
0: This is Jackie, Tony, and Ryan. And there's more coming up in minutes.
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1: It's weird. It's Monday, right?
2: It is Monday, yeah.
1: Monday, July 13th,
2: this
1: right?
2: is correct, yeah. Mm-hmm.
1: July 13th. It's weird that you guys would miss this, especially you, Tony, who the force is so strong in you.
2: Mm.
1: Happy 84th birthday to Harrison Ford.
2: Oh, I saw a picture of him, by the way, over the weekend in his biking outfit.
1: His biking outfit. Harrison Ford is biking at 84?
2: Yep, and he was in one of those full-on tight
1: biking.
2: Yeah,
3: he's on a solo. He can get away with whatever. It's fine.
4: Was the force...
2: Yeah. I mean, good

0: 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Albuquerque.
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0: Taylor Swift, and I Knew It, I Knew You. 100.3 The Peak. Good morning, 9:29. Welcome to Monday. It is Jackie, Tony, and Ryan. Just a reminder, you can go to 1003thepeak.com this hour. 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Now, you might want to go ahead and immediately, if you win the money, then go put gas in your car because the price of gas is going to go up again due to oil prices going through the roof this morning. Just FYI, just a heads up, a pro tip.
1: So I made the mistake this weekend of not getting gas before visiting a water hole in the East Mountains on Saturday.
2: And
1: I had to get some gas in Cedar Crest at $4.34 a gallon. And that's before the prices are supposed to
0: be. Mid-grade or low-grade? 86 or 88?
3: Oh my God.
1: Low?
3: You okay. Sound like my dad.
2: I have a question.
0: Yeah.
2: So when they say it goes, like it's gone up, I think 25 cents since Thursday, right?
0: Due to the renewed conflict in the Strait of Hormuz. Yes, Jackie, that correct. Is correct.
2: So yeah. 25 cents a gallon is what they mean. Now, I'm only doing this because I heard other people talking about it on Friday night. It made me laugh. The conversation made me laugh. But so what's the average size vehicle tank? Do we know? 15 gallons?
0: I think it's
2: maybe?
0: 18.
1: Mine's 18.
0: Yeah, mine's 18. Yours is 18. Mine is 18. Ryan's 18. The average here in the studio is going to be 18. But there are some people that have like 35-gallon tanks. Uh-huh. You can get the expanded tanks.
2: Okay, well, that one I would notice. But I mean, I would have to say you feel it depending on how often you have to fill up. But really, so with the tank, people are only noticing every fill up that it's up around the average of $4 or $5, right? I mean, that adds up. I'm not saying it adds up.
0: I mean, $4 or $5 where?
1: If you think about January to now, it's more than $4 or $5 because I was throwing gas away in January.
2: The conversation I was listening to, it was someone say it's not that bad, but that person worked from home and. It was a whole conversation on why are people so upset about the cost of gas. It's not really all that much.
0: No, it is.
2: No, it's a lot.
0: And it's for reasons I don't completely understand. That said, if you want to go back and look historically, July 4th of 2024, the medium grade gasoline average was $3.30 per gallon. Okay. Right now, the cheapest I can find it, according to Gas Buddy, that's gasbuddy.com. For mid-grade is $4.04.
2: Okay.
0: So what did I tell you? $3.30 and now it's $4.04. That's for the cheapest, not even the average.
2: Where's the cheapest by now?
0: The cheapest right now, thank you for asking, is a Phillips 66 at 4701 4th Street Northwest, where they have it $3.94 a gallon. Then you can head on over to the Valero right across from Sandia Resort and Casino.
1: Oh, it's a good one.
0: $3.99 a gallon for mid-grade. Everybody else is over $4.
2: My dad used to drive. I mean, he would drive 20 minutes for the cheapest gas. But what was the point of driving? Like, if you're going to drive that far, you might as well pay what's near your house because you're going to waste more in gas.
0: Mm-hmm. I mean, within reasons, yeah.
1: So I got rung up for $4.35 a gallon at the exact same gas station that as a child, my mom complained that it was over 99 cents for the first time. She thought it was the end of the world when gas went to $1.01.
2: I remember my dad talking about that. But really the point is, I'm telling the two of you.
0: I'm old enough to remember putting gas in my car that was sub $1.
2: Were you? I don't remember how much gas.
0: Yeah, I used to fill up on the way to school sometimes, and it would be, I don't know, 95 cents.
2: Oh, I would only do, see, I never looked at how much it cost. I would only do like $5.
1: Well, $5 used to make a heck of a dent.
2: It did. But that's how I would fill up. Like, I never really looked at the cost of gasoline until maybe I hit 35, heck, maybe 40. Like, it wasn't anything I ever really looked at. Mm.
0: Well, you can win $1,000 this hour and then put some gas in your tank.
2: But not a ton. Don't fill it up.
1: No.
2: You don't want to blow it all at once.
0: Now, I will say Gas Buddy does not list places like Sam's Club or Costco because you do have to have a membership. So, just FYI.
2: Oh, that's right.
0: But GasBuddy.com is pretty solid if you want to go check out your gas prices.
2: All right. Okay.
0: Although I will say I do not see the the weed shop there on, what is that, 4th? In Alameda?
1: Second.
0: With the pumpkins?
2: Have you guys ever tried to figure out what the name of it is?
0: Oh, it's on.
1: We had it.
0: Yeah.
2: It's the place with the pumpkins, right?
1: Yeah. And the rumor is you can't pay with your gas with a card because they want you to go in and they want to sell you some weed.
0: Yeah. The game's over then. You ain't walking out. You know, whatever you saved at the pump.
1: Shout out to the artist because we have Stitch and Angel now on those pumpkins.
2: All right. What's on there?
1: Yeah. They got an upgrade a few weeks ago.
2: See, I don't go home Alameda anymore, so I don't get to see him as much as I used to. I do appreciate the craftsmanship on the on the pumpkins. Also, how many layers of paint is on those pumpkins?
0: Oh, those pumpkins. First of all, I remember when they put them there and they were in bad shape and then they started painting them. But you're right. They didn't. I do not think they're covering up. They've got to have 15 coats of paint on them before daylight is the name of the.
2: Also, did you say it's Lilo and Stitch?
1: No, it's Stitch and Angel.
2: Stitch, okay, but it's Summerween.
0: Oh, I'm sure they'll get your Summerween up there on the pumpkin pretty soon.
1: It'll be good.
2: It's Summerween. Why aren't the pumpkins decorated accordingly? Also,
1: it's
2: to
1: July.
2: Those of you who have been following the saga of Summerween, I got an email about it this morning, actually, Tony. Somebody who said they spotted you at Michael's.
0: Yep.
2: Twice so far.
0: Mm-hmm. There I am. Looking for Jackie's now. I did score some of the beloved Summerween items.
2: You did. Oh. So they put out, I don't know, whatever your Michael's is, they have put out some of the viral collection. And Tony did go, credit to Tony, because I had given up. I just thought it was going to be this week before
0: they got
2: it out.
0: All credit to Tony, by the way.
2: Tony went Saturday morning, and he scored, big.
0: Mm-hmm.
2: Except for the one item that's gone viral that it single-handedly, I think, would squash my Halloween spirit if I don't get my hands on this because... Mm-hmm.
0: Good luck.
2: Well, yeah, there's that. There's a childhood tie, or at least I've made a childhood tie. My grandmother used to do something called the candy tree for me when I was a kid. And every time I go to my grandmother's house, I'd run to the backyard and she had a tree that would be covered in candy. And mm-hmm. I'd get to take all the candy off the tree, right?
0: Right.
2: So I've decided for the baby... I'm going to start. I mean, I can't do a candy tree because it would be covered in ants in 2.3 seconds.
0: This would be the grandchild, by the way.
2: Yeah. Mm-hmm. So I wanted to I decided I was going to take that gumball machine and I would just change it up.
0: Mm-hmm.
2: Kind of like they do the pumpkins at the weed store, mm-hmm. weed / gasoline store. And I would change it up for different holidays and I would just make it her little candy thing, right?
0: Right.
2: Well, I can't get my hands on it.
1: No.
2: I can't find it anywhere. They're not even putting it out.
0: So while I was in there scoring the, and shout out to whoever it was that said they saw me next time, feel free to say hi.
2: Well, wanted to know what you were looking for ultimately, and it's this gumball machine. It's a pumpkin gumball machine.
0: Yeah. I'm not looking for anything. Just know that if you see me in the wild at a Michael's or a Home Goods, I'm personally not looking for anything.
2: Oh, yeah, you are.
0: I'm not there,
1: you're there to win.
2: You're toxically competitive, yes. And I love it about you.
0: Like, if you see me at Home Goods, I am not there to find myself a paper towel holder with a camel on top of it. They just happen to have that there, and I may have picked it up just because I'm laughing. That said, I'm usually there to find things on Jackie's want list.
2: That's at the top of my want list. But you found out some information.
0: I did get
2: you?
0: Some intel from the folks over at Michael's. The beloved thing that you are looking for, part of this collection that I did score some of the items for, they were expecting some of them and then were informed that the warehouse had zeroed out their allocation. Now, I don't know if that means that shenanigans are afoot. If the employees are, you know, I don't know. I'm not, I don't want to throw out any allegations against such an upstanding place like Michael's.
1: Wow.
0: I'm being serious. Look, I don't want to affect. I mean, Michael's is, if you are looking for a ball of yarn, they got it.
2: Okay, they have other stuff in there too.
0: Yeah, glitter paint.
2: That's true.
0: They also have fake flowers.
2: Yeah, and they have incredible fall flowers that are out now. You know what they don't have? The item that they made go viral 3 weeks ago.
0: You do know. I'm just going to point this out.
2: What?
0: The last five random acts in a row, you have brought up this pumpkin during this.
2: Have I? You have.
0: Yeah, you are that. You're that cuckoo over it. And I get it. I
2: don't even want to put up like all the decorations that you did score.
0: Mm-hmm.
2: I didn't want to put up yet because it just feels incomplete.
0: Also, just know if you ever see me at a Michael's or a Home Goods or an At Home or where else? Sometimes Costco. Listen, Jackie,
2: as
0: don't cry.
2: As you can see, the baby's here.
0: Jackie, don't cry. if you do see me at any of these places and I'm on my AirPods with my phone, just know that on the screen of my phone, if you ever want to say hi to her, Jackie's on that screen. Just know that. Because it's usually me FaceTiming Jackie to show her the Halloween display.
2: Okay, can you also let people know, and can you say it in front of the baby, I don't send you. You offer to go.
0: Oh, I offer to go. I enjoy it. It's the hunt.
1: And he also loves the drive.
0: Oh, sure, but I enjoy the hunt. The hunt is where, I mean, that, come on.
2: You enjoy the kill.
0: Sure.
2: Yeah, that's what you enjoy.
0: Absolutely.
2: I wish you could have seen the look on his face when he realized that he had found the collection.
0: At my advanced age, I'll take the dubs where I can get them. I'm looking for the victories wherever I can.
2: The dubs.
0: If I walk in and it's me and a couple of, you know, blue hairs and they're... Yes, I agree, yeah. Jackie. I agree. Yes, you get very
2: saying
0: excited.
2: Don't call people blue hairs. You're actually stereotyping the Michael shopper. And I got to tell you.
1: Are you?
0: We are running a daycare at this joint right now. The excitement of the scoring of the things on your list. Yes. I go out of sheer joy.
2: It's for her. Look at this face.
0: It is not for her. She doesn't even understand. Halloween, it is for you.
2: It needs a pumpkin gumball machine.
1: She doesn't need a gumball machine.
0: Stop hiding behind the baby.
2: Don't tell me what my intentions are, sir.
0: Grandbaby. She doesn't even understand it. She won't even process
2: it
0: this year.
2: First of all, she's tiny. I can't hide behind her. Secondly, I want to give her those memories like my grandmother gave me. And that was the coolest. Every time I tell people about the candy tree, people are like, that's the coolest thing I've ever heard. Mm. Now, again, depending on where you're at, it's a little bit harder to pull off. So I figured this thing I could pull off, set it to the holidays, set it to the seasons.
0: Sure. I would like to take a quick survey of the room. How many of us here have memories from 6 months of age?
1: No, I was thinking about it. I don't.
0: 9 months? 9 months of age?
1: No.
0: 12 full first year? No.
2: You going to let him act like this? Don't let him act like this. He's going to ruin this for you. Give him one of your screams.
1: I don't have a lot of memories from when we moved out of the house that I was brought home to. We moved out of there when I was 4. I don't have a ton of memories. I know, right?
0: Mm-hmm.
1: That's crazy.
0: Yeah.
1: I don't have a lot of memories before about 4. The only thing I remember knocking my mom's car out of gear and taking a ride into a barn in the car.
2: How old were you then?
1: 3 or 4.
2: You couldn't have been 3 or 4.
1: I was in 3. Yeah, because we moved out of that house when I was four.
2: You were 3 or 4 and alone in a car?
1: Well, it was parked in the front yard, and I got in there and knocked it out of gear.
2: I forget. It's in Nebraska.
1: And then my brothers made me pee on an electric fence.
2: Okay.
1: I remember that very vividly.
2: Well, that's because
1: my mom hit me with a weed whacker. I remember that very vividly.
2: Yeah, I remember when my mom cut off the tip of my pinky, but I can't tell you how old I was. So you remember things like that. But like my first, I can't tell you how old I was.
0: Uh-huh.
2: Like my first memory.
0: So again, buying the stuff this Halloween.
2: It's the feeling she'll remember.
0: Okay.
2: She may not remember exactly what it is, but it's the feeling she'll remember. So if anybody spots that gumball machine in the wild.
0: Oh my goodness, 5 days in a row.
2: Oh my gosh.
0: 5 days in a row in the same rake.
1: Yeah.
0: Yeah.
1: I can't look at an electric fence ever, even now.
0: All right. We got to do random acts. We're running late. I got to get to a Michael's by 10.
2: If you want for random acts. Text the word peak, your name, date of birth. Send it to 46350. So Matt Rife sold out Friday night, sold out again this Friday night, but we do have your tickets. We also have tickets to see Evanescence. That show is tomorrow night, First Financial Credit Union Amphitheater. We've also got tickets to Cliffs, 4 packs. We've got $50 Hinkle Fun Cards. We've got Explore tickets, Zoo Music tickets, and more.
0: All right. If your phone rings here in the next couple of minutes, try to grab it so we can find out exactly which prize you would like for Random Acts of Kindness. And we will make those calls next.
4: Jackie, Tony, and Ryan. And there's more coming up in minutes.
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We'll get you a little treat from the early 2000s. That's coming up. Ella Langley and Chapel Roan. It's Ryan on a Monday, 100.3 The Peak.

much stuff going on this week. Another Garden Music on Thursday and Saturday night, the Route 66 Summerfest. We've got all the info you need to have a good time. 1003thepeak.com. Let's do some Green Day after requested Ella Langley on The Peak.

0: is on 100.3 The Peak. Happy Monday to you. I'm Ryan. I hope you had a great weekend, and I hope you're ready to start making plans for the weekend that is upcoming. We are taking the Peak Patio Tour back out on the road to a different city. What? Yeah, we're headed to the Sandia Bar in beautiful Corrales, New Mexico this Friday from 5 to 7. A beautiful patio, an amazing rooftop. You can sit inside if you would like, but you can also win prizes. We're going to have tickets for Darius Rucker. We're going to have Simple Plan tickets, Toto, Stained, Neo and Akon. 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

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Stick around. Bruno Mars coming up in Taylor right now on The Peak.

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You know, we're back down to normal-ish. Still going to be warm. 92 are high today. But you know what? At least it's not triple digits. I'm Ryan, and 30 minutes of continuous peak music rolls on with Alex Warren. Here's Fever Dream on the Peak.

0: is on 100.3 The Peak. A good morning to you. I'm Ryan. We've got Evanescence coming to town. Your final several chances tomorrow morning at Free Tickets with Jackie, Tony, and Ryan. That show happening at the First Financial Credit Union Amphitheater. 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Hang out. 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

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Oh, my phone's ringing. Maybe I shouldn't have done that. Miles Smith coming up at

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1: Nice to meet you. There you go. It's Miles Smith on 100.3 The Peak. Good morning to you. I'm Ryan Heisner, 92 today. 30 minutes of continuous peak music. That's up next. We'll get you Luke Combs, Tame Impala, and Nelly Furtado.

0: Wake up with Jackie, Tony, and Ryan. And stick around all day for the best mix of music. 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

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I'm Ryan, making way for Delana. She's got your next chance at $1,000, which just happens to be on the way after Luke Combs. 100.3 The Peak. Bye, guys.

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How much did they pay Jeopardy clue writers? $178,000 a year. 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
1: Sure seems like we have soccer fever in America, World Cup fever. 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

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Bruno Mars with the wedding song of the summer right there. That's Risk It All. Hey, it's Delana. Here's Vanessa Carlton.

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0: 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Hey, Mark Jones did it. He got $1,000.
1: Oh, my goodness.
0: 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Next chance to win is at 1. We kicked it off again today. Let me get you $1,000, okay? 9 to 5. 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

100.3 The Peak with Jackie, Tony, and Ryan in the morning. Sabrina Carpenter and Espresso. It's a little bit after one. My 17-year-old niece is spending the summer with us, and her job that she's taken on, she goes thrifting, and then she sells stuff online, and she's doing all right. I'm so proud of her. It's Justin Timberlake.

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1: 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I know a lot of people are still talking about his wardrobe malfunction for his final show at Wembley Stadium. 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So I have a feeling that people could not stop staring, maybe. But before the end of the show, he did zip.

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Scotty checking in on your Monday afternoon. Little concert warm-up for tomorrow night. It's Evanescence on the Peak.

0: It's Lady A, 100.3 The Peak. It is Scotty here this afternoon. Video of the afternoon, distract you from work. 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Tap on my face on the upper left-hand corner of our page. 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You'll see the video of the day right there. It is a round of Will It Bite. Now, I'm not sure I would be messing with one of these little guys. We don't have many of them around here, at least not like this. But man, that thing's got a big mouth. I won't say anymore. 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

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Enough time to get from I-40 and tramway to Nine Mile Hill. 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

0: just after 3. You're on 100.3 The Peak. It is Scotty. Thanks for having us on. Appreciate you being here. Inside 30 minutes of continuous Peak music. Huntrix ready to go next.
1: It's

100.3 The Peak. On the way here, about 10 minutes, 10, 12 minutes, I have the list of the most common household arguments and who starts them and ends them. All right, that's coming up. All right, Ram, Selena Gomez now.

0: Rihanna, 100.3 The Peak. Scotty here this afternoon. All right, let's dig into household arguments. How many did you have this weekend? A poll finds the average household has 21 a week. So that's roughly 4 a day. Most common things, all the stuff you'd expect. Leaving the lights on, leaving shoes, clothes on the floor, someone not doing their fair share. By the way, the good news is the average disagreement only lasts about 4.5 minutes. That seems long. Sometimes we like squawk at each other. It's like less than 15 seconds. By the way, ladies in the house are most likely to instigate an argument. Also the one most likely to be the peacemaker when others are arguing. All right, check out all the info Scotty Page has it this afternoon, 1003thepeak.com.
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So Taylor Swift can put a copyright lawsuit behind her. A federal judge dismissed the case, somebody saying that Taylor stole her poem lyrics to make many of Taylor's big songs. 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Taylor now on The Peak.

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number one pop song right there. It's been that way for 5 or 6 weeks. Olivia Dean, Man I Need. 100.3 The Peak. Scotty here this afternoon with Sabrina. Here's Espresso.

100.3 The Peak. So not as hot today as it has been. 93 outside right now. Going maybe to 95 today. We'll see what the thunderstorms do. But I've got the tips anyway on how to keep your car or truck's interior cooler this summer. All right, those tips in 7 minutes. Tame Impala and Jenny now. It's Dracula on The Peak.

0: Linkin Park, there is Numb, 100.3 The Peak. All right, you want to keep your car cooler? All right, here's some tips from the experts. Number one, park in the shade if you can, but that's hard to do because everybody always grabs those spots with the trees and by the building and all of that. They also say you can drape a towel over your steering wheel. That'll help keep it cooler so you can touch it. And they say to use a window sunshade. Now, those don't do much for the car's interior temperature, but they do help keep the dashboard, the steering wheel, and your seat cooler. So those are some of the experts' tips. If you want all of them, Scotty Page has the story, 1003thepeak.com.
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Can't wait for John Legend to be here. The rescheduled date for his show, Saturday, August 29th at Sandia Casino Amphitheater. 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

100.3 The P, your Scotty Skull Scratcher for the ride home this afternoon. This has 18 times more bacteria on it than a toilet seat. What is it? Oh, it's something close and dear to you. All right, some clues coming up.

100.3 The Peak, your Scotty Skull Scratcher for the ride home. This has 18 times more bacteria on it than a toilet seat. What is it? All right, some clues now. Not your office phone or your work keyboard, something else.

0: Thunder, Imagine Dragons, 100.3 The Peak, your Scotty Skullscratcher this afternoon. So this has 18 times more bacteria on it than a toilet seat. What is it? Correct answer is your smartphone. When I saw this last night, I immediately ordered some of those wipes that, you know, debacteria your phone. I can't wait for those to be delivered tomorrow. All right, let's check traffic. Then we come back with great tunes on the way. Black Eyed Peas and Huntricks coming up.
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15: So I eat the food and everything's going great. And all of a sudden, I start to feel this throbbing pain in my throat. 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So I got my epinephrine, did the epinephrine, and my friend called an ambulance. 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And they're like, we have no idea. 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

0: Wake up with Jackie, Tony, and Ryan. 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

0: And for adults with type 2 diabetes and known heart disease, Jardiance can lower the risk of cardiovascular death too. 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